I said, well, I'll tell you a secret one of these days. I said, it's come to me a long time ago when I was 4 years old. Whether you take my advice and what I'm seeing about you as a box next, it's within yourself. You have built your own character. Express yourself.

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0: And people that were important that I could learn from, that liked me, for me,

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5: Ass so wicked and titties on perfect face like a kitty, you know when a bitch work it. 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

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Way down in my soul, I'm a little fool for you.